Where did this sheet of new beliefs come from? This sheet is on some loudly beat his drum. Our country's not perfect, and she's not always right, but I'll always defend her with all my might. What's the solution to this sheet? Pushing deeper and deeper with these beliefs. We are free to be what we want to be, but please don't force this sheet on me. Move God away, miss me with this sheet. Accept any behavior, miss me with this sheet. Embrace decadence, miss me with this sheet. Malign masculinity, miss me with this sheet. Please don't force these beliefs on me. And please miss me with this sheet. Miss me with this sheet. Miss me with this sheet. Where did this sheet of new beliefs come from? This sheet is long. Some loudly beat his drum. Our country's not perfect, and she's not always right, but I'll always defend her with all my might. What's the solution to this sheet? Pushing deeper and deeper with this belief. We are free to be what we want to be, but please don't force this sheet on me. Move God away, miss me with this sheet. Accept any behavior, miss me with this sheet. Embrace decadence, miss me with this sheet. Malign masculinity, miss me with this sheet.